0: And now, a burner explains radical self-expression.
1: Radical self-expression. This is what makes a burn great. Radical self-expression can be part of your gift to the burn community. Got a crazy outfit? 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Got a crazy talent? Do it, yo. Be the best you want to be. Be the person you want to be. Just don't wreck anyone else's shit. Sorry for the swearing.
0: A public service message brought to you by your friends at KFlip.

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1: Well, I got plenty of time.
0: Me too. 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And you never know what's around the next bend.
1: Or what we're going to find, either.
0: But you know what? I just wonder how long a man has to look before he finds himself.
2: I just got the feeling that the fire was burning out, cause the air was turning cold every time you came about. And a flame won't take a fanning if the last reserve of love is running low. So since I've got a button up, I believe I'll hit the road and

0: That old rub board's rough and hard. 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

0: And now, a burner explains radical inclusion.
1: Radical inclusion. 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
0: A public service message brought to you by your friends at KFlip.

You know, women had it tough too, moving west. The broad prairies, the thirst, the hunger, they were just about too much to believe, especially for a young lady born and bred back east. Yet, with all the troubles and the seemingly endless miles across the great wastes, the plains and the deserts, someone saw fit to throw a little human interest, a little humor, on a long, hard, almost unbelievable trip made by two young lovers, sweet Betsy and Ike, from Pike County, Missouri.

0: Are you with me on this, people? The man with the woman head, Polynesian wallpaper made the face stand out. A mixture of Oriental and early vaudeville jazz poofed her, forming a hard, beetle-like, triangular chin, much like a praying mantis. Smoky razor cut low on the ear, neck profile. The face the color of a nicotine-stained hand. Dark circles collected under the wrinkled, folded eyes, map-like from too much turquoise eye paint. He showed his old tongue through ill-fitting wooden teeth, stained from too much opium, chipped from the years. The feet brown wrinkles above straw loafers, a piece of coconut and a pink seashell caught the tongue and knotted into thin white strings. Charcoal gray Eisenhower jacket zipped into a loaded green ascot. A coil of ashes collected on the white on yellow dacks. Four slender bones with rings and nails endured the weight of a hard, fast black rubber cigarette holder. I could just make out Ace as he carried the tray in mouth, you cheap son of a bitch, as a straw fell out of a coke and cartwheeled into the gutter. So this was a drive-in restaurant in Hollywood. So this was a drive-in restaurant in Hollywood. So this was a drive-in restaurant.
1: There had been lizards strolling inside the house of plants, and lots of lizards watering and taking care of the plants. Outside, lizard families were having picnics and lizard kids were playing ball. The whole place had the atmosphere of a park or a zoo. The House of Memory was a very different sort of thing.

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0: Mr. Flynn, the reporters are here.
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0: Mr. Billy Flynn sings the press conference rag. 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
1: Watching us,
2: and
1: watching them,
2: are in the
0: 6 months
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1: of delight,
0: of Elysian peace.
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3: No more ghosts.
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0: Here's a toast to a prosperous year,
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HALT stands for hungry, angry, lonely, and tired. 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Am I hungry, angry, lonely, tired? How do I feel about my mother? Well, actually, you can forget the last one. Don't underestimate how powerful the simple act of checking in and listening to yourself can be. 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
2: I am a gambler, God knows I've been around. 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

I was sitting on the bank of the lake at home fishing with my little boy. 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He said, Daddy, if we catch a fish, can we cook him and eat him? 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

0: Ladies and gentlemen from the flight deck, this is your captain speaking. 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

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Step off a little lunch, grade school, funky dude, like chicken with a tutti frutti already. Hit me with a jazz chord, so fine. Hit me with a home run, slow for fine. Head round the bass, drum up another run for the instant through the plate for the setting of the sun. Can I get it with this? Get it with this? Get it with this? Get it with this? Get it with this? Get it with this? Get it with this? Get it with this? Get it with this? Get it with this? Get it with this? Get it with this? Get it with this? Get it with this? Get it with this? Get it with this? Get it with this? Get it with this? Get it with this? Get it with this? Get it with this? Get it with this? Get it with this? Get it with this? Get it with this? Get it with this? Get it with this? Get it with this? Get it with this? Get it with this? Get it with this? Get it with this? Get it with this? Get it with this? Get it with this? Get it with this? Get it with this? Get it with this? Get it with this? Get it with this? Get it with this? Get it with this? Get it with this? Get it with this? Get it with this? Get it with this? Get it with this? Get it with this? Get it with this? Get it with this? Get it with this? Get it with this? Get it with this? Get it with this? Get it with this? Get it with this? Get it with this? Get it with this? Get it with this? Get it with this? Get it with this?

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Everybody pay attention. This right here is my pretty boy sway.

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1: Porta potties. 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If you throw wet wipes in there, when the guys come to clean the porta potties for us, it clogs up the nozzles and we end up with crappy porta potties. 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

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I'm escaping. One place that hasn't been corrupted by capitalism. 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

The Piropolis Department of Fish and Wildlife states that they're pretty sure most of the flesh-eating leeches have been removed from the creek. A public service announcement from your friends at KFLIP.

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Halt! 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Don't underestimate how powerful the simple act of checking in and listening to yourself can be. 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Then fix it and you'll be good to go again. 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

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This is Desert Plains!

0: out. Yeah. Got a fine looking bunch of metal maniacs here tonight. Oh, yeah.
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A public service message from your friends at KFlip.

0: So, happy with the way things are right now? Do you think we could do better as a community?
1: As a country?
0: As a species of human being? 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
1: than anything we've seen in a generation?
0: If you're not happy with the way things have been going in Washington, D.C., it's time to get off your ass and do something about it. 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
1: The most important job in this country is that of private citizen.
0: And don't give me any of that my vote doesn't matter bullshit. 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
1: Not voting isn't a protest.
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1: You matter.
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0: amazing, folks. You need to get down to K-Flip right now to check out My
1: Holy
0: Little
1: shit, that one's on fire. Whoa. Oh my God, he's flames. Wow. We have flaming LED
0: wacky
1: mimes here, folks.
0: That's so wacky.
1: Flaming LED mimes.
0: So come on down to K-Flip right now.
1: And I think he's single, if you know what I mean.

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0: The following cell phone conversation was recently intercepted in Great Britain. It's real. No kidding.
1: Oh, Charles, Charles.
2: Camilla, Camilla.
1: I can't bear a Sunday night without you.
2: No, of course not.
1: I can't start the week without you.
2: I fill up your tank.
1: Yes, you do.
2: Then you can cope.
1: Then I'm all right.
2: Trouble is, I need you several times a week.
1: I need you all week.
2: Oh, God, I'll just live in your trousers or something.
1: What are you going to turn into? A pair of knickers?
2: Or a Tampax?
1: What a wonderful idea. Perhaps you could come back as a box.
2: What sort of a box?
1: A box of Tampax.
2: Oh, yes, I see.
1: Night-night, my darling.
2: Night-night. God bless.
1: I do love you, and I'm so proud of you.
2: I am so proud of you.
1: Don't be silly. I've never achieved anything.
2: Yes, you have.
1: No, I haven't.
2: Your great achievement is to love me.
1: Easier than falling off a chair.
2: You suffer these indignities and tortures and calumnies.
1: That's love.
2: Night-night.

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I need a sinecure, where when your judgment's poor, it doesn't repercuss. Where lack of common sense and some incompetence are actually a plus. Where one is much admired, where one cannot be fired, and all the world one's praises blindly sing.

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But since its very founding, the whole point of our church has been divorce. Diana's but a modern Anne of Cleves, without a doubt. 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She's bred some lovely heirs, but like all tired mares, to pasture she must go. I'm such a randy wag, I've other quail to beg, Camilla, tally-ho. 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I'll never get to trail that

He railed on, he spun his tales of brave conquests, about the moving of his little band up to Alaska where the caribou run free. You see, he done time up there putting in telephone lines for the army during World War II, and even brought back a picture of a frozen mastodon for the little Indians to see. Some mucklucks, some sealskin gloves, and a coat with beads around the collar. His wife kept them in the mothballs underneath the Hudson Bay. And every once in a while, he'd get wound up with one of his stories and put them all on. Dance around in that blue TV screen light like it was.

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And although everything always worked out for the better in all of his stories, in that old brick house, it always felt like something was moving in for the kill. Blazing like a trail shot through the eyes of the seven little Indians. Blazing like an arrow shot. Cochise's last stronghold out in Arizona. Blazing like the sheets of light dancing in the sky up above Anchorage. Blazing like a star shot down to the ground back home again in Indiana.

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All the characters in the Big Chief stories named after the seven little Indians. Like I said in his stories, everything always worked out for the better. And now, as I'm telling this stuff to my own kids and dancing around on the TV screen light, well, I wish I had those mucklucks, those sealskin gloves, and that coat with the beads around the collar.

0: And now, a burner explains radical self-reliance.
1: Radical self-reliance. Make sure that you have everything you need to survive if nobody else were there. Don't expect other people to feed you. Don't expect other people to clothe you. Don't expect other people to wipe your ass. Just take care of yourself. This ain't no right for daycare. And sure, there'll be times that other people take care of you. There'll be times you take care of other people. But as long as everyone is ready to take care of themselves, this is a beautiful world. You're beautiful too.
0: A public service message brought to you by your friends at KFlip.

0: It has been represented to me that you are appalled by my exalted rank. I desire to convey to you officially my assurance that if your hesitation is attributable to that circumstance, it is uncalled for.
1: Oh, then your lordship is of opinion that married happiness is not inconsistent with discrepancy in rank?
0: I am officially of that opinion.
1: That the high and the lowly may be truly happy together, provided that they truly love one another.
0: Madam, I desire to convey to you officially my opinion that love is a platform upon which all ranks meet.
1: I thank you, Sir Joseph. I did hesitate, but I will hesitate no longer. He little thinks how eloquently he has pleaded his rival's cause.

0: getting real low energy here. I think I need an allergy pill.
1: Okay.
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1: Have a song of this guy. Before you lose your temper, count up to 100. 1, 2, 3, 4, 5, 6, 7, 8, 9, 10, 11, 12, 13, 14, 15, 16, 17, 18, 19, 20, 1, 22, 3, 24, 25, 26, 27, 28, 9, 30, 1, 32, 3, 34, 35, 36, 38, 39, 40, 41, 42, 3, 44, 45, 46, 47, 48, 9, 30, 1, 32, 3, 44, 45, 46, 47, 48, 49, 70, 1, 32, 3, 4, 5, 6, 78, 9, 70, 1, 32, 3, 4, 5, 6, 78, 9, 82, 1, 2, 3, 4, 5, 6, 100. 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Before you lose your temper, count up to 1,000. 1, 2, 3, 4, 5, 6, 7, 8, 9, 10, 11, 12.
2: You wanted to write something with a rather American flavor. The trouble was to decide which flavor to choose, as always. But one subject has given us

0: 5.
1: Have a song of this guy. Before you lose your temper, count up to 100. 1, 2, 3, 4, 5, 6, 7, 8, 9, 10, 11, 12, 13, 14, 15, 16, 17, 18, 19, 20, 21, 22, 23, 24, 25, 26, 27, 28, 9, 30, 1, 32, 3, 34, 35, 36, 38, 39, 40, 41, 42, 3, 44, 45, 46, 47, 48, 9, 31, 32, 3, 44, 45, 46, 47, 48, 49, 50, 3, 4, 5, 6, 78, 9, 70, 1, 32, 3, 4, 5, 6, 78, 9, 81, 82, 3, 4, 5, 6, 100. When things all go wrong, just sing this little song. Before you lose your temper, count up to 1,000. 1, 2, 3, 4, 5, 6, 7, 8, 9, 10, 11, 12.
2: You wanted to write something with a rather American flavor. The trouble was to decide which flavor to choose, as always. But one subject has given us food.

Halt! Have you checked in with yourself lately? Halt stands for hungry, angry, lonely, and tired. Each one of these four emotional and physical conditions, if not cared for, can leave you vulnerable. So, we invite you to halt for a minute and check in with yourself. Ask yourself, what am I feeling right now? Am I hungry, angry, lonely, tired? How do I feel about my mother? Well, actually, you can forget the last one. Don't underestimate how powerful the simple act of checking in and listening to yourself can be. Listen to your body's signals. Then fix it and you'll be good to go again. If you want to keep going, you should think halt.

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All I want is all there is and then some. All I want is all there is and then some. 40 men who want a date each night. Make a date with everyone, then stand up and watch the fun. All I want is all there is and then some. Why not? If I'm gonna want, I'm gonna want a lot. Here's the score. Why wish for a loaf of bread when you can wish for the grocery?

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I've a superb idea. I do get the best ideas. The longer you know me, the more you'll discover I

0: nothing is diviner than a prairie oyster. Satisfaction fully guaranteed. I practically live on them. It's just a raw egg whooshed around in some Worcestershire sauce, and it's heaven for a hangover.
1: I haven't got a hangover.
0: On the morning after, take a prairie oyster. Suddenly the mind and eye are clear. You haven't any eggs, so clear, it's all too boring. Oh, never mind, I've got a few in here.
1: That's quite a coat.
0: It should be. It cost me all I had. Little did I dream how soon I'd be unemployed at the club.
1: Dear Max?
0: No, Cliff. You're so divinely understanding. I adore you. I do hope I'm not going to fall madly in love with you. Though I believe a woman can't be a truly great actress until she's had several passionate affairs and had her heart broken. Here you are, my darling. It's a prairie oyster, Sally's blend of Worcestershire and egg. What's a proper toast on this profound occasion? I know, Hals and Brinebrook, break a neck and leg. It's supposed to prevent it happening, though I doubt that it actually does.
1: Hals and Brinebrook, Sally.
0: Oh, Cliff, isn't it perfectly marvelous that we met? I mean, have you ever come across two people more ideally suited to one another? Here we are, just the perfect companions, the perfect partners, the perfect roommates.
1: Roommates?
0: I mean, if I were allowed to stay. Think of it. You could write this fabulous letter back home to Wisconsin.
1: Pennsylvania.
0: Pennsylvania, and brag about me. Dear mother, father, Uncle Jasper, and everyone else in Harristown.
1: Harrisburg.
0: Harrisburg. I've some wonderful news to tell. I've moved to Berlin and took someone in to live with me. And it's working.

0: Sally listen. No matter how sophisticated someone is and how civilized a society is, they just can't accept a young, attractive girl moving in with a young, single man. I mean, it just isn't done, that's all.
1: You're absolutely right, Cliff. Absolutely. I can't do it. What I can do is sleep on a bench in the tear garden or somewhere. Goodbye, Cliff.
0: Sally!

It's 10 p.m. Do you know where your mind went? Wait, what was I just talking about? A public service message from your friends at KFlip.

0: Hey, I heard that Lonnie Dunnigan is with us tonight. Are you out there, Lonnie? Would you take a bow wherever you are? Lonnie, where are you, Lon? That's what I was thinking about. You know, when we came over here in 58, that's all we were hearing, Lonnie Dunnigan. And we had recorded that song on Sun Records 2 years before, and nobody ever heard it. And I said, well, you know, I always knew it was a good song, just didn't get it played on the right stations. We're going to do it for you tonight, Lonnie Dunnigan. Here it is.
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4: Before the parade passes by, before it all moves on,

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I'm ready to move out in front. Life without life has no reason or rhyme left. With the rest of them, with the best of them.

I've gotta get some.

hadn't just turned. On Wednesday the 3rd in the late afternoon, got to talking with George, who works out in the back, and only because he was getting off early to go see a man at a Baker Street bookstore with a rare first edition of Steamboats and Cotton, a book he would never have sought in the first place had he not been inspired by a fifth grade replacement school teacher in Kirkwood, who was picked just at random by some man on a school board that couldn't care less, and she wouldn't have been a-workin' if not

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Well, I was thinking about knocking it off for the evening, going down to the local beer stuba for a couple of frosties. When all of a sudden it struck me that somewhere up there in my head there was a million-selling hit tune, and all I had to do was write it down. With this thought, I sat myself down at the old clavier, and the notes came pouring forth from a psychic inner source. They were falling into place.

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1856, Salzburg, January 27th, Wolfgang Amadeus is born. 1761, at the age of 5, Amadeus begins composing. 1773, he writes his first piano concerto. 1782, Wolfgang Amadeus Mozart marries Constance Weber. 1784, Wolfgang Amadeus Mozart becomes a Freemason. 1791, Mozart composes the Magic Flute. On December 5th of that same year, Mozart dies. 1985, Austrian rock singer Falco records

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1: Well, I don't know what to say, except it's Christmas and we're all in misery.
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Feeling tired, confused, irritable? It could be signs of heat exhaustion. Be sure you're getting enough hydration. It could also be signs that you're an asshole. Either way, drink more water. 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

For 3 days, I fought my way along roads packed with refugees, the homeless, burdened with boxes and bundles containing their valuables. All that was of value to me was in London. But by the time I reached their little red brick house, Carrie and her father were gone.

Fire suddenly leapt from house to house. The population panicked and ran, and I was swept along with them, aimless and lost without Carrie. Finally, I headed eastward for the ocean and my only hope of survival, a boat out of

As I hastened through Covent Garden, Blackfriars and Billingsgate, more and more people joined the painful exodus. Sad, weary women, their children stumbling and streaked with tears, their men bitter and angry, the rich rubbing shoulders with beggars and outcasts. Dogs snarled and whined, the horses' bits were covered with foam, and here and there were wounded soldiers, as helpless as the rest.

We saw tripods wading up the Thames, cutting through bridges as though they were paper. Waterloo Bridge, Westminster Bridge. One appeared above Big Ben,

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This was no disciplined march. It was a stampede, without order and without a goal. 6 million people unarmed and unprovisioned, driving headlong. It was the beginning of the rout of civilization, of the massacre of mankind.

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At that very moment, it was raised, and I caught a last glimpse of her despairing face as the crowd swept me away from her.

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1: 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Everyone has a right to be there.
0: A public service message brought to you by your friends at KFLIP.

什么？

Sam was a showing scalp flat top particular about the point it made. Why, when I was knee-high to a grasshopper, this black juice came out on a hard shell chin, and they call that tobacco juice. I used to fiddle with my back feet music for a black onyx. My tar room absorbed every echo. The music was thud-like. The music was thud-like. I usually played such things as Roughneck and Thug. Opaque melodies that would bug most people. Music from the other side of the fence. A black swan figurine lay on all color lily pads. On a little conglomeration table of pressed black felt. With same color shadows. And seam knob knees and whatnots. The long hallway rolled out into oddball odd. Beside the fly-pecked black doorway that looked closed on the tar lattice street, up a wrought iron fire escape rolled out a tiny wooden platform with dark, hard, dark rubber wheels. Roll squeak, roll squeak, roll squeak. Sam with a showing scalp flat top, particular about the point it made.